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1: I just had to Google like what day is the official start of summer, just because like I'm so ready. It's Alex Mack with iHeartRadio. It's June 21st, by the way. And you know what? I'm trying to get summer vibes going. And who better to do that than Dirty Heads? They got this new one. Perfect vibes. One of those days. Yeah.

Everything Alternative is on Columbus Alternative 105.7. You know, if you haven't listened yet, just a reminder, we just got that new album from Sublime. Yeah, Until the Sun Explodes came out this past Friday. It's awesome. Although Jacob, you know, the new lead singer, Bradley Knowles' son, saying that this is the only record he's going to do. So, you know, check out all 21 songs, including this one, and to not

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1: It's just a reminder that Linkin Park is going to have a movie coming out. It's called Unshatter. Still waiting on the official release date for that, but you can sign up for updates now. They got a whole website. 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

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I've been watching a lot of the footage, you know, like crowd moments from Warped Tour this past weekend. First date of the summer tour in Washington, D.C. Looked great. You know, and I feel like this band, Yellow Card, obviously, you know, a staple in pop punk, but I feel like they're becoming like the modern, like, Warped Tour heroes a little bit. It's one of their new ones now. It's Better Days.

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Columbus Alternative 105.7. I don't know if we're just like past this, but I kind of want to bring back that era of like pop punk and emo music where all the song titles were like full sentences. I miss that. Tame Impala right now, great song, but just one word. It's Dracula.

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1: Hey, what's going on? It's Alex Mack. I was just watching an interview with Ben Gibbard, the lead singer of this band, Death Cab for Cutie. And he was saying, he was like, you know, I think I am Death Cab for Cutie's biggest fan. And he wasn't saying it like he was full of himself or whatever. He was just like, I'm just really proud of the music that we make, and I like it. I thought that was awesome. I feel like bands should have that attitude. It's their new one right now called Riptides.

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1: You know what I can't get out of my head? And this is so silly. It's Alex Mack. I flew this past weekend, and you know, people are always like pushing TSA, like what they can bring through and whatnot. Dude, I saw somebody put a literal kettlebell through like the scanner at TSA. You know, like the big like ball weight, right, with the handle on top of like CrossFit and stuff. Then that guy was just carrying a kettlebell through the airport. Like, that's crazy. The Strokes right now, it's their new one called Going Shopping.

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1: I got to be honest. I thought it was pretty cool to see the Knicks win. Right. And then even like Matthew McConaughey, did you see he tweeted? He goes, congrats to the New York Knicks. America's more fun when New York's happy. Don't you think that's kind of true? I feel like, I mean, look, I'm a little biased. I used to live there, but it kind of makes sense. Ed Chill right now. This is Double Take.

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Sometimes I like to give a little like warning before I play a song. I mean, obviously nothing bad, right? This is the radio. But I am a lyrics guy, and I like to give a little heads up when you need to put your emotional seatbelt on, for sure, for this one from Julia Wolf. It's so good, but it's heavy. Song's called In My Room.

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1: Why are we maxing everything right now? You know what I'm talking about? It's Alex Mack. It's all over Alex Max, maybe. that was dumb. It's all over my social media, though. I think it's that, like, clavicular guy, like, looks maxing, but now I see people, like, actually, you know what? I even saw today fiber maxing. Get out with that. That, like, it's just silly. You can, like, you know, fiber medium and be just fine.

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1: Hey, what's going on? It's Alex Mack. Now, I saw Blink 182 just celebrated the 25th anniversary of their record, Take Off Your Pants and Jacket. I would love to see like an anniversary tour. I know they're not doing any more shows this year, but in the meantime, they do have a bunch of like, you know, limited edition 25th anniversary, like merch and, you know, a version of the record with like 6 bonus songs, which is cool. It's starting to sound like I'm complaining. I'm not. I just want to see more of them live. But in the meantime, this band's called Mother. The song is My Love.

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What's going on? It's Alex Mack. Get ready. We got a bunch of new music right around the corner. Your new music show, Emerging Alt, is coming up. Just an entire hour of all new releases. So kind of switching up the vibe a little bit, you know, of what you normally hear here on the station, just because I want to introduce you to a bunch of these new songs. So hang out. Emerging Alt is kicking off right here at 11 o'clock.

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1: That was Noah Kahan. Song's called Doors here on Emerging Alt. My name's Alex Mack with iHeartRadio. It's so fun to get to dive into these bands, especially like for me, you know, you hear a band and you're like, oh, that song's really great. But then when you start digging a little more, listening to their records, you're like, wow, okay, I feel like maybe I've been missing out or late to the party or whatever. It was kind of me with this band, so happy to share them with you right now. Originally, the lead singer's from Texas. A lot of people think he's British, but now the band calls Chicago home. This is Bridget Calls Me Baby, Slumber Party.

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0: 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That's Slumber Party here on Emerging Alt. I'm Alex Mack with iHeartRadio. I was just saying that band, you know, sounds a little British, or a lot of people assume they are. I can see that. It's that, like, kind of new wave vibe, right? But let me know what you thought. You know, chime in, be a part of the show. You know, check in with some plays that you really like, or maybe you have a question, comment, whether that's a lyric or we're talking tour dates. You know, send me a talk back. You know, if you're listening on our free iHeartRadio app, all you have to do is tap that little microphone button, send me a message.
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3: 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Lainey Wilson. 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

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Really loving that new one from Muse. It's Be With You on Emerging Alt. My name's Alex Mack. This band is like new to me, so I'm kind of diving into their sound with you. I was just looking them up. They're called Buffalo Traffic Jam from Bozeman, Montana, which honestly, not to stereotype, but I just feel like that makes a lot of sense. The song's called Fool's Gold. What do you

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2: And by the way, I was lucky enough to see Poppy. My dad over the weekend bought him some lunch. That was my Father's Day gift to him because he's the kind of dad you can't buy anything for. And oh, trying to sneak that bill. Get out of here. But a reminder, Father's Day is this Sunday. My name is Tammo. Sublime until the sun explodes right now. Yeah.

up, we'll give away a total of $250,000 in increments of $2,500. We do it four times every weekday at 8, 11, 2, and 5 o'clock. Take the money, explore America, take a trip somewhere.

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1: If you haven't already watched the trailer for Green Day's new movie, Nimrod, we had heard about it a while ago, but the band who's trying to take a road trip to play a big New Year's Eve festival, and Green Day actually makes a cameo. 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
1: 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Everything alternative. All right, let's play the Strokes. A reminder that we have so much new music to look forward to this month. Not this Friday, but next Friday, we get the Strokes' new album, Reality Awaits. 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
1: 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Mother is a collaborative musical project. The idea is that each release brings together different artists with different influences to create a unique sound. Here's our song, My Love. So much.

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1: Hoobastank is back. I had a feeling something was coming when I saw Hoobastank on the lineup for Warped Tour in D.C. over the weekend. And they are hitting the road with Hinder and Stained and Seether this year. And sure enough, on Sunday, they released their first new song since 2018 called How Do You Sleep?

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1: I was lucky enough to see Poppy, my dad, over the weekend and buy him lunch for Father's Day because he's definitely the dad you can't, like, what are you going to buy him, right? It was hard enough trying to sneak behind to get the bill. I don't know if you have a dad like that, but Father's Day is on Sunday. I just wanted to remind you. It's Dexter and the Moon Rocks freaking out.

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1: I'm telling you, Death Cab for Cutie's new album, I Built You a Tower, barely 2 weeks old, is such a return to form. 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
1: 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Either way, pretty awesome. Of course, the band makes a cameo in the movie.

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1: It's awesome having Adam Gontier back in 3 days' grace. 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
1: Just looking at today's matches for the 2026 FIFA World Cup. Austria, Jordan, Portugal, DR Congo, England, Croatia, Ghana, Panama, and Uzbekistan, Colombia. My name is Tamo. By the way, hi. I appreciate you being here.

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1: In case you weren't here, just so you know, you're in the loop. 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I'm with Dirty Head's new song, One of Those Days.

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2: From the COSI After Dark Traffic Center. 21 and up events at COSI the second Thursday of every month.
3: Southbound Alum Creek Drive, a bit heavier coming down off 270 on your way down towards Rickenbacker. Otherwise, freeway delays have been very light. 161 eastbound just beginning to build east of 62 into Beach Road in Licking County.
4: You're great at protecting your data, but lots of places...

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Shine down, second chance. Good morning, I'm Shroom. We've got more chances coming today for you to win a share of $250,000 as we celebrate America turning 250. 8 a.m. Your next keyword, you enter on our website to win $2,500.

0: Columbus Alternative 105.7. My name's Shroom. We're all busy managing hectic schedules, full workloads, and, you know, an endless to-do list, right? So carving out a little time for self-care can feel impossible. And that's one reason that nearly two-thirds of Americans believe they're long overdue for a self-care reset, according to this new survey. They find that 65% of Americans are craving a self-care reset. What they want and what they have time for don't seem to match up, though. Now, it appears that nostalgia is a big part of self-care. I mean, nearly half of the respondents at 45% say most of the little things that genuinely boost their mood trace back to something they enjoyed as a kid. And these include watching your favorite movies or shows from your childhood, 53%, or eating a snack that you loved growing up at 46%. And let's not also forget about listening to your favorite music.
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Columbus Alternative 105.7. Linkin Park have a new film on the way called Unshattered. It's been created by band member Joe Hahn, and it's going to give us an intimate look at Linkin Park's process of moving forward following the passing of frontman Chester Bennington. You can find out more about it, unshattermovie.com. And good morning to you. I'm Shroom, the Stone Temple Pilots. Splash.

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Coming up in two songs, tell you how a gaming PC saved its owner after the neighbor's dog fired a gun.

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Columbus Alternative 105.7. Nirvana's In Bloom. I'm Shroom. It's not every day that somebody tries to break into a jail. When this fellow by the name of Jake Minervini Blue attempted to break into the Oklahoma County Detention Center, and a deputy found him digging a hole by a wall.

0: the building with a shovel. Minervini Blues said his girlfriend was inside, and well, he later changed his story to say that he was trying to plant a flower. Investigators say that Minervini Blue had outstanding arrest warrants out of state and was quickly taken into custody. The sheriff's office said on social media, "Happy ending. Mr. Minervini Blue has been reunited with his girlfriend behind the bars of the Oklahoma County Jail."
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0: 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Everything alternative. Green Day, their movie Nimrod's A Green Day Comedy is coming to theaters in August. And one of the latest trailers, you can see that Green Day plays themselves in the movie. The plot to Nimrod's is about three friends who go to Los Angeles and they mistakenly believe that their band is opening up for Green Day on New Year's Eve. This is based on the exploits of Green Day and their years of living in a tour van. It also includes some Green Day performances that were done especially for the film. Nimrod's Green Day Comedy hits theaters August 14th.
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2: Picked up a new accident, 270 eastbound, just east of I-71 on the south side. An SUV hit that guardrail, and the left lane is currently blocked. Careful from Harrisburg Pike. 315 south, still heavy coming down out of Ohio State with a crash scene on the ramp to 670 east, but all lanes are back open. I'm Johnny Hill for the Total Traffic Center.
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Netflix announcing the cancellation of one of its most popular shows. Tell you what it is, two songs. Right now, No Doubt

0: Everything Alternative is on Columbus Alternative 105.7. What you gonna do for Father's Day?
1: I don't know. I haven't thought of that yet. When is it?
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1: I have no clue. So what do you suggest?
0: 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It's Edge Hill. 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

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My name's Shroom. 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

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Hi, good morning. It's Mel Taylor. Happy Wednesday already. I'll take requests, let you know what's up here in just a few minutes. It's Marcy Playground.

you take my hand and come with me, because you look so fine that I really want to make you mine. I say you look so fine that I really want to make you mine. 4, 5, 6, come on and get your kicks. Now you don't need

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So Jeb put out new music, I want to say 2024, and that was their first new music in like 15 years. So it was a very big deal for the band, and I hear they're going to be doing some touring and also a new album to come sooner than later. It's Nirvana.

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And even

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You know, there's always like trends and fads and all of those sorts of things on social media. I feel like the Goo Goo Dolls Iris one, you know, looking back to the 90s, it's still a go because it's in my feed almost every day. Probably because I like all of them. But Death Cab for Cutie, by request, it's Riptides.

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Everything alternative. I'm playing this for you right now because I feel like you might just need it. 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I'm just tired today.

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Hey there, it's Mel Taylor. And if you're in Worthington or the Short North, we appreciate you so much. Thanks so much for listening to Columbus Alternative. It's 105.7.

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Coming up in two songs, we'll take a look at some random facts for the day. Do you know the real reason the Violent Femmes actually broke up? It's kind of interesting. How did Eggos get their name? And zebras, do they have white or black stripes? It's Stone Temple Pilots, The Big Empty.

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Everything alternative. The Chiefs are rewarding franchise quarterback Patrick Mahomes with the richest deal in NFL history, valued at over $500 million. New payout starts in 2027. Deal will average about $64 million a year. That's a lot of money. It's a

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It's Mel. And you know what? 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

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Coming up, two songs. We'll take a look at your national calendar for the day. What's up? What to celebrate? What to get after? I haven't even looked, actually, but I'm going to look with you. And there's something fun to celebrate for tomorrow and look forward to.

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This is pretty sad. Happiness and well-being surveys are far from, you know, an exact science, but parents in the U.S. report being far less happy than non-parents. In contrast, Portuguese parents seem to be slightly happier than non-parents. I hate to read that. It's All American Rejects. It gives you health.

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Columbus Alternative 105.7. Coming up here in a few minutes, we're going to talk World Cup and just how much does it cost for a beer? And how about in comparison to the 1994 games as far as price goes? It's pretty crazy how much some of these seats are going for right now. It's Beck with Loser.

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It's Mel. And you know what? All those concerts coming to town, whether it's at Kemba Live, the Newport, Nationwide Arena, or the Shots, you got tickets. Just hit up alt1057.com.

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Columbus Alternative 105.7. I feel like this number is pretty high. The cost of hosting a summer barbecue has jumped. Apparently, grilling for 10 people will set you back on average about $161 or $16 a person. Price of beef has soared 14% just this year. Chicken and pork up 3%. Hot dogs, 5%. So that's a lot of money. $16 a person. It's AWOL Nation with Sale.

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Coming up, two songs. We'll take a look at your rock music news for the day. You got a new drummer for Godsmack, A Perfect Circle working on new music, and Foo Fighters kick up their European tour.

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0: Columbus Alternative 105.7. Let's take a look today to rock music news. A Perfect Circle guitarist Billy Howerdell has confirmed the band is working on new music following the release of their newest song, Starless. Full-length album has not been formally announced, but so we do know they're going out on tour in Australia this December. Possibility of new music arriving before the tour. Godsmack, they've enlisted former Dream Theater drummer Mike Mangini for their current tour after a lineup change involving drummer Wade Murph. And honestly, he stepped in without rehearsal, expressed gratitude for the opportunity on social media. And the band is currently out on tour with Stone Temple Pilots and Dorothy. And Dorothy and frontman Sully Erna from Godsmack are dating. Foo Fighters kicked off their 2026 Take Cover European tour in Norway. They did a three-hour set, 28 songs, did all the big ones. There's an acoustic section with Dave Grohl and a dedication to their late drummer, Taylor Hawkins, as well. The Offspring have uploaded a pro shot video of their June 1st, 2024 concerts in Anaheim, where they played their breakout album, Smash, in full. The concert was originally just shown live that night, but has not aired since. You can check that out on YouTube.
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1: Weezer is playing our iHeartRadio Music Festival happening in September. 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

Columbus Alternative, 105.7. I saw a meme today and it said something like, how was yesterday 6-1 and today it's already the 17th of June? Really, I feel like this month has flown by. If you ever need anything, you want to say what's up, you can find me on social at DJ Mel Taylor. It's in 3 days, Grace. It's never too late.

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Columbus Alternative 105.7, it's Josh. What's going on? How was your day? I know the day's still going on, but listen, I'm here with you. 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Next hour, we're going to do the snack of the day. We're going to go commercial free. And then at 5 o'clock, the super terrific happy hour. Let's hang. 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

we love? It's that you are listening. We appreciate that so much. Is there any other way to say it than just thanks for listening? Well, we mean it. Thanks for listening to Columbus Alternative 105.7.

Columbus Alternative 105.7. It's Josh, and there's a Reddit discussion asking what might completely disappear when older generations are gone. Now, some answers that were popular included cursive handwriting, fixing things yourself, and writing checks at the grocery store. What? Do people still do that? Nothing tested patience quite like standing behind someone writing a check for $4.50 while searching for a pen that hasn't worked since 1998.

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I am Josh, and if you want to win some free tickets, you know we got you covered, because we got some of the best shows coming right here to Central Ohio. Now, all you have to do is head over to alt1057.com, head over to that contest page, and guess what? You can enter, and you can do it while you're on the iHeartRadio app as well. Just hit the contest tab while you're listening to us, and you can enter to win tickets to any of the shows that are coming to town. Do it right now from Columbus Alternative 105.7.

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It's Josh, and if you love snacks as much as I do, well, I love giving you some ideas for those snacks. In fact, it's called Snack of the Day, and we're going to do it in about 10 minutes. 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We're doing it in a little bit. 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

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How you doing? You like late nights? 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

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It's Josh, and there's a viral list from a mom whose daughter is starting high school, and it includes reminders like setting boundaries, being cautious of older boys, and remembering that the internet never forgets. 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Why?

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I'm Josh. This is that time of day that I like to call the super terrific happy hour. This is the time of day where you're ending work. 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Maybe you just want to get away from everything. But it's the best hour of the entire day. 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

You know who's awesome? You. You know why? Because you're listening. Even if you're working, it's still a good time to be listening, and I appreciate that. 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

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So if there's a song that's been, you know, in your head for so long, you're like, I gotta hear that song, hit me up right now, and I'll do it for you. 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

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What's going on? It's Alex Mack. I have realized recently, I don't know if it's like a trust issue or what, but like I'm a bag checker now. Like when you go through a drive-through or like maybe you order Uber Eats or DoorDash or some delivery, right? Like I'm pretty adamant that I have to check the bag before I drive off or close the door. I've just been like, you know, left without sauces too many times, but I feel like that's such an old guy move. I don't know. Do you do that also? Like, make me feel better.

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Glad we've gotten over like that collective group think where the internet was just telling us that Nickelback is a bad band. Like, finally, we grew out of that. Or if you haven't, this is your sign. My name's Alex Mack, New Sublime right now. Ensenada.

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What's up? It's Alex Mack. I don't know if you've had this experience where, like, maybe you're shaving or giving yourself a haircut and you just, like, click the guard in too far, or maybe the scissors go. Like, that was me today. I was using the electric razor.

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Sometimes I just like to highlight, you know, the music that we're playing here. It's Alex Mack, and I don't know if it's just like, you know, my personal preference or, you know, I'm getting older, right? I'm 34 now, and, you know, cycles come back around, whatever. But the fact that I just played All American Rejects and I'm playing New Yellow Card right now, sometimes I'm like, what in the 2007 is going on? I'm not mad about it.

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